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3: 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You see, they're talking about dancehall. 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Then I would have to go to the dancehall.
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1: 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Steve Jordan on drums. Okay, and also our musical director, Paul Schaefer. Mr. Entertainment himself. Okay, this next song's by Delbert McClinton. It's called B-Movie.

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I don't just want to know about any secret of yours. I want to know about one special secret. Because tonight I want to know.